Kanaka Fire Brotherhood's collaboration tune, Morning Sun, right here on Hawaii's number one reggae station, Island 98.5. Oana, coming up in the queue, we got Josh the Toffee. Right now, we're going to continue skanking a little bit. Right here is Bob Marley and the Wailers. Is This Love, right here on Hawaii's number one reggae station, Island 98.5.

Perfect to me from Josh Satofi right here on Hawaii's number one reggae station, Island 98.5. You folks are cruising with Sage Boy Aretohana. As you folks may know, yesterday was the first leg of three for the Waimea Valley Concert Series. So, we got two more. It's going to be the last Saturday of July and August, and it's going to be

Worldwide, right here on Hawaii's number one reggae station, Island 98.5. That was Wavy with Only You. You folks are cruising with Sage Boy. Connect with your boy on the gram, SageBoy_. I would love to vala out you folks, brothers. It's vala out. We go talk story anytime, all the time. Every kind, any kind. I don't know. I just came up with that right now.

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You know, the movies, the series with Will Smith and Martin Lawrence. So if you can really sing this song, come to Brada Hall. Right here is In a Circle, Island 98.5.

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But right now, we'll put the ones up for Uncle Joe. Right here is One Heart, One Sound from Kavao on Island 98.5. Love.

Lighten up some of that red wine from you before today, right here on Hawaii's number one reggae station, Island 98.5. Ohana coming up in the mix. Big tune. One of my favorite tunes, I have to say, from The Green. We'll be pressing play. Right now, though, some feel good vibes right here on Island 98.5. This is Lego Jordy, my girl. Yes, sir.

0: From the green, that was Titles right here on Hawaii's number one reggae station, Island 98.5. 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

Mahalo, that is going to wrap it up for me. Mahalo very much, and thank you, Nui Loa, for tuning in and vibing out with your boy. For those that don't know, my name is Sage Boy right here on Island 98.5. Do not go anywhere, though. We got the amazing and talented Shay Shay coming up, so stick around, show her some love, and I'll catch you guys tomorrow. Aloha.

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2: Yo, yo, it's the Wake Up Crew. Big Core, Greg Hammer's over there. Good morning.
3: Sup? Sup?
2: Yeah. Oh, he ready. Shay Shay in the building. Somebody celebrating a birthday over the weekend. Yes. What'd you get into, girl?
4: I just had like a fun, intimate party with my girls. Mm-hmm. Yeah. A 13 going on 30 party.
2: That's it?
3: Ah.
4: Yeah. It was like fun. We had games. I had like a candy bar, skincare bar. Like,
3: cool.
4: It was fun. It was healing my inner child.
2: What kind of games you guys have?
4: I don't know. Like the games you see on Instagram, like the tic tac toe, but it's like a relay race and like. Yeah. It was fun, interactive. Yeah. People like, got competitive.
2: Like potato like, sack loud. Kind, racing.
4: No, not like that, no. Like balloons, and you had to like put the balloons in between each person and run in a train.
2: Okay.
4: Yeah. It was fun.
2: Nice.
3: It's like what we do. It's like what we do when we party, man. We play pin the tail on the honky, man.
2: Island 98.5, man. Appreciate you guys locking us down. All 800 million billions of you guys listening on the iHeartRadio app.
3: Accurate number. Just checked this morning.
4: Thank you for listening.
3: That's what I heard.
2: Greg, what'd you get into this weekend, man?
3: You know, I tested out my, what do they call those? Like the HEPA filters?
2: Yeah.
3: Yeah.
2: You took the plastic off the filter.
3: Yeah. Oh, yeah. Dude, come on. But I went and test them out.
2: And what? How's them?
3: Bugger work good, bro.
2: What? That's good news.
3: Just imagine one guy just telling my wife, you know, I'm going to test this filter, turn them on. See, look, no more smell. And
2: the light changed color. A
3: little bit. It didn't go like brown. It went like orange and then back to green. Yeah. And we played the Man or Mahoo home game.
2: Did you?
3: That was fun. Still the champ of my house.
2: Dude, those names, man, those are Starbucks coffee order names all day.
3: I'm not kidding you. Just so you can hear the barista go, Mike Ulo.
2: Yeah.
4: They come up with crazy names sometimes.
2: Yeah. Me and Shay on Friday, man, we were at the Green benefit concert they had. Huh?
3: That's what I heard.
2: How's that? Fun. You was enjoying them from the crowd, girl.
4: Oh, yeah. It was a lot of fun. Yeah,
2: the Green Smash, man. They actually, you know, I feel like if they would have said that they were performing a little bit earlier, that place would have been sold out, bro. It would have been crazy.
3: For sure.
2: But the Green definitely threw it down, man. And then Saturday night, we had Trish and Lay over there at Mai Tai Bar. Always a good time with the vibes. Yes. And then Shay celebrated her birthday yesterday.
4: Yes. Oh, my gosh.
2: So, do you think you would have went bigger because of Dirty 30 or no? Were you content exactly?
4: I feel like this was pretty big for me because I've never really had like a birthday party. Like I've had like club parties because I worked in a club, but never like an intimate like birthday party. So it was fun. So I had like my friends plan games and stuff because I wanted to be like a baby shower where there's like games and stuff meeting my like birthday party as like a 30-year-old. Because it was 13 going on 30. So it was like what the party I would have wanted when I was 13.
2: Nice.
4: Yeah. It was fun.
2: Was Bubbles there?
4: Bubbles, she came for a little bit and then left.
2: Did she?
4: Yeah, she just came for the food.
5: I ate a little bit and then I went to a volleyball tournament just to watch this time. I didn't play.
4: Yeah, Bubbles is good at the Irish goodbye.
2: Why didn't you play, Bubbles? Yeah.
5: No, because you know why? I injured myself.
2: Well, where?
5: I can't show you from this distance. You have to go a little bit backwards.
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3: You know, it's not often you get to peer inside the mind of a Portuguese, but good thing, every day we have in-studio Portuguese for you guys. Because sometimes everybody needs a little Portuguese. That's right. Thoughts of a Portuguese.
4: With a key, we unlock the door to imagination. 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
3: Allegedly, somebody has seen that on the menu.
5: You know something? 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Yeah. Good morning, Coco.
3: Thoughts of Portuguese.
2: So one day I was trying to, you know, look for the TV remote, and I saw this guy turned over to the side. I was like, oh, what is he doing with the remote? And I'm like, hey, what are you doing? How come you're putting the deodorant on there? He's like, oh, I'm just trying to control the odor.
3: Hey, you know, the thoughts of That's Portuguese action. Thoughts of a Portuguese.
2: So I saw this guy on TV. He was walking in the desert, and he had one singular item. You know, we always think about those things. If I was stuck in a desert, what would I bring?
3: Right.
2: This guy brought a car door. And when asked why he brought it, he said, oh, just in case it gets hot, I can roll the window down.
3: Yeah. That's a Portuguese thinker right there.
4: Broad ass, port your action, bro.
6: You guys are funny. You guys crack me up.
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0: Appreciation.
1: Give them, girl. What you give?
2: So I don't really know this person, but do you know this guy, Jelly Roll? He's an artist.
1: Yes.
2: So his divorce has been in the headlines for a while now, but I just didn't know who he was. But
1: wait, he's getting divorced?
2: Yes.
1: Wow. No, dude, this guy's always praising his woman on stage, man.
2: Oh,
1: always
3: praising the Lord and his wife. Yeah. The love of his life. Yeah. Both of them.
2: But yeah, it seems like they're getting a divorce. I think her name's Bunny.
1: Mm-hmm.
2: Yeah, and he already has another lady. Y'all? So there's like a lot of drama with it. But it was just announced in the middle of May, so it's still pretty fresh.
1: Man, that sucks, dude. He's a really good guy, bro. I seen him. He's just one of those kind of genuine guys when he tells his story, you know, on stage. Mm-hmm. He went through some stuff for sure, man. Definitely.
3: Yep. Drugs and prison.
1: All the stuff. So, what's going on with the divorce? You
2: can fly.
3: He get chica.
1: Yeah, the side one, eh?
3: But you get chica.
2: Yeah, I guess so. Oh, but wow. I mean, it's hard dating a musician, you know, because he gets so much attention. He's traveling, you know, it's just, I don't know if it comes with the territory, but it seems like a common thing with a lot of musicians, you know, sadly.
3: Mm-hmm.
2: But yeah.
0: I dated a musician.
1: Did you?
0: Yeah, he could whistle through his hiney.
1: Wow, talented. Man. Yeah. I don't think Jelly Roll ever came here to perform, but that'd be a killer concert if it came out.
3: It would. It would. Yeah.
2: But we have some local stuff happening as well.
3: Okay.
2: So one of our actual people here, Larry Price, he had his funeral this weekend, actually yesterday.
1: Yeah, man. Coach, good OG, guy. Bro. Love that guy. He told you and I the same joke in the men's restroom.
3: Maybe he had only one joke. I don't know. But it was very effective.
1: Yeah.
3: You know, the thing about Larry Price is, you know, I used to go on. They used to have a show on the Hano Hano Room many years ago. And I would go on there because I was touring as a comic and, you know, doing music and whatnot. So I always had something to promote. They dared me to do my Larry Price impression in front of him.
1: Okay.
3: So I do my Larry Price. Hey, you guys, this kid is one funny kid. You know what I mean? He just kind of glared at me a little bit and smiled, this kind of sheepish smile. And he looks over at Don Ho, who was sitting in the audience, and he goes, do one of Uncle Don.
1: Did you?
3: Oh, man. Yes.
2: Is that what he sounded like?
1: Oh, yeah. Yeah. You never heard him sing the song, Tiny Bubbles.
4: Tiny Bubbles in the wine. Make me happy. Make me feel fine.
2: Did they laugh at least?
3: Oh, yeah.
2: Okay.
3: Yeah.
2: Okay.
3: Yeah. There's only one local artist who I'm, and I have much respect for, but I do an impression of,
1: not that one.
3: I do an impression of him and he doesn't like it. He actually told, I'll drop this in. He actually told some of his kane in his halau, he does an horrible impression of me. And the hula kane said, actually, Kumu, it's pretty spot on.
1: I know.
2: He probably thinks you're teasing him.
3: Yeah, I respect him, man. He's a good guy. Legend. But yeah, Larry was a good guy, man.
1: Yeah, man. Funeral happened, or celebration of life over the weekend.
3: Yeah.
2: There is I don't know, some weird stuff being happened on the west side of the island.
1: What happened?
3: Yeah.
2: So there was that lady, I don't know if you saw on social media, she had the knife at the beach.
1: That was over a parking stall, you know.
2: Was that over a parking stall?
1: That was over a parking stall. So apparently, somebody put a chair in a parking stall.
2: Oh, my
1: gosh. And
2: then
1: somebody wanted to park in it, and they moved the chair, and then all of that.
3: Wow.
1: Yeah.
2: That's crazy.
1: And then somebody got stabbed, huh?
2: Yeah, I think a couple people got stabbed, actually. A couple of females.
1: Wow.
2: Yeah, and then there was also two bodies found in a vehicle in Makaha Beach.
1: What is going on out there on the west side?
2: Well, they're saying they fell asleep and it might have been like a drug overdose.
1: Yeah.
2: But yeah, it's just all alleged, right?
1: My goodness, man. Freddie Fricker from Y&I in the house, man. Freddie, good morning, brother. How are you? What's going on out there?
0: Brother, the same thing happened to my uncle, bro. He fell down one elevator shaft onto some bullets.
1: Unbelievable.
2: Oh, no.
0: Brother, lack of respect, bro.
1: The level of disrespect.
0: I'm telling you, man.
1: We got a whole day out there, guys. Birthday today?
2: Oh, yes. We have, birthday. I can't say her name, Nicole Scherzinger.
3: Scherzinger. She's a local girl. She was at, Pussycat Dolls. And I think she was on Masked Singer for a while. And yeah, she I don't think she's on that anymore.
1: And the dancing, the dancing one. Dancing with Stars?
3: She might have been on that. Yeah, I'm not sure.
2: She's had so many side quests.
1: Dude, she was like one of my best interviews, you know. Like, she came in the studio.
3: She's a sweetheart.
1: When
3: she
1: dropped her solo album. And it just so happened that day I had Wu-Tang Clan lined up for an interview too. But we were having so much fun on air talking story. Like, we went like 45 minutes during this interview.
3: Wow.
2: Oh,
1: the whole
2: fun.
1: Time, the Wu-Tang Clan standing in Studio B. And then Ghostface Killah, one of the guys, come on. Hey, man, let us just get up in there, man. Dog, we can jump
0: on. We got to go get a suntan, man. Yeah. What the hell?
2: She probably felt like she was at home with a local person.
1: Yeah,
2: you know?
1: She was That's solid, true. Man. She was it's awesome. Bro. Happy birthday, Nicole.
2: Yes.
1: Call us up. We'll get you on the show.
2: Yes. And then we have Colin Jost.
3: Okay. Colin Jost, from SNL. He hosts other days. I think he did.

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4: You know, I'm not saying we're the last people on earth that should be giving relationship advice, but we're probably down there.
5: Honestly, yeah. I have a story.
4: Okay.
6: Uh-oh.
4: All right.
5: And it's still fresh in this little noggin.
4: What is your story?
5: So, I called my sister yesterday because I wanted to take her out to the gym with me, and she was busy. But she's like, you know, something's compelling me to tell you about my situationship. And I'm like, ugh, okay. And I really hope this man is listening because I caught you. She's like,
4: busted, eh?
5: Yeah. Well, so she's like, yeah, this is this guy. He's 35. Mm-hmm. I'm like, okay. Mind you, she's 23. I was like, okay. And she's like, yeah, you know. I'm like, so what does he do for work? Because I'm trying to pull information before I give my opinion.
4: Right, right.
5: And she's like, well, he's a server. I'm like, oh. I'm like, okay. And but he makes like,
4: what kind of server?
5: $3K a night. I'm like, okay, keep going. I was like, okay, so how long have you guys been seeing each other? She's like, about a month and a half. I'm like, okay. And I'm like, are you guys, you know, doing adult things? She's like, yeah. And I'm like, okay.
4: Like, are you doing what they do on a Discovery Channel?
5: Yeah. And so I'm like, okay, cool. And then she's like, yeah, but he takes me on his jet ski and, like, you know, he wants to take me surfing. I was like, ew, who is this guy? If he's making $3K a night, he should have a boat. You know, where's his house? You're making $30K in 10 days. Where is it? You know, I'm like, the numbers aren't making sense to me.
4: Right, right.
5: And so she's like, I'm going to send you his Instagram. Immediately, I look at the Instagram. I don't even have to click on the profile. I'm like, immediate no. She's like, why? I'm like, because... I was like, why is he single? She's like, oh, because he doesn't know how to talk to women. And, you know, only now he's taking it seriously in his 30s. I'm like, dude, how dumb are you? Like, this is textbook F-boy stuff.
4: Right.
5: And so... I look at the profile. I'm like, immediate no. She's like, why? I'm like, you are blocking this man. She's like, why? I'm like, because 10 years ago, he would send me videos of him playing with his pickle, and he would send it to all his friends, all my girlfriends.
6: He sent it to you.
5: He sent it to me. So I'm like, I know exactly what he's working with. And I said, I had to block him. Like, I went through our old messages because I can see because I haven't blocked him. That man was messaging me in 2017. I said, no. That man is lying to you. I said, I found him on Are We Dating the Same Guy page. Post it 20 times.
4: Yeah, okay.
5: And this
6: man... I know him. Tico. Tico de Pico. That's
4: Tico
6: his
4: de
6: name.
4: Pico, right. Yeah. I was going to say, it sounds familiar, man.
5: I mean, he's definitely, you know, got the spice of providing, you know, rings of fire to girls. But yeah, so I told her, she's like, oh my God, no way. And I was like, girl, I will send you all the stuff. And she's like, I don't
4: Hard
5: want to.
4: Pass.
5: But yeah. I'm like, you know, normally I'll be like, you know, I'll go with it. I've gone with her other ones. But I'm like, this one, immediate no. Mm. He is too recognized in the community. And he's only going for you because you don't know who he is.
4: Wow.
5: He's 35, no kids. He makes $3K a night. And he's a server. Like, no shade to the servers. But if you're making $3K a night, hit me up. Prove me wrong, because I don't know anywhere here that is giving that much money. And this guy's taking girls on his jet ski. That's not $3K a night money.
4: maybe in his defense, he's starting them off slow. Like, he doesn't want to.
6: Could be.
5: Slow, know, doesn't just... mean getting intimate really fast.
7: Why don't we hop on my Takahashi XK5?
5: Yes. Right. And so I have to tell my sister. I was like, yo, like, just because a guy has a jet ski does not mean a thing. I said, you went out to the sandbar with me and my friends, and did any of them try getting with you? She's like, no. I said, and they got boats.
6: Wow.
5: So, let me put that into perspective. This guy is taking you out to dinner and just paying for the dinner. I said, my guy friends do that for me without even trying.
4: Mm-hmm, right.
5: So this is what you're accepting from a guy that you're, like, seeing a future with, that isn't obviously providing a future, setting himself up to have a female to make a future with. I mean, you really map it out. I'm like, are you listening to the words coming out of your mouth right now? You know,
4: Greg, aren't you so glad we're not in the dating world today?
6: Brah, I'm telling you, man.
5: No, you know, the best part was when she sleeps over, she needs to take all her stuff home because he has other girls over.
4: Of course. Or, you know, you always use that excuse, like, oh man, when you take a shower, like, I didn't bring any extra underwear. And
5: See
4: if you get, here, use this.
5: No, yeah, but she's like, she was thinking, oh my God, his place is immaculate. There's no traces of female.
4: Yeah, yeah.
5: Well, girl, look what happened when you tried to leave a trace. He made you take it home. He don't care if you don't like his shampoo and conditioner. He wants you to take your stuff home.
4: guys, bra. You know, I've seen this, and here's one for the fellas.
5: Sorry, I went into that.
4: If they're trying to leave a little evidence, meaning the yeah. females, right? If they're trying to leave a little evidence around just to see, most likely it's going to be in your car.
5: Or it's going to be like behind your toothbrush.
4: Yeah,
5: Contact lenses might be left.
4: I've seen this sure. a lot, and I'm always wondering why every time, because nobody else drives my vehicle, right? I usually see one in the station vehicle. I'm like, why is there headbands in here, like hair bands around my shifting
5: so
4: column?
5: So they know that there's a presence of a female.
4: That's what it is. I swear at points they'll rip out a strand of hair and leave it on the passenger
5: floor.
4: Okay,
5: not on purposely. Women shed, okay? It might not be on purpose, but I don't know.
1: But here's the thing. Yeah. Like, I was raised in a environment where you had to keep, like, we were taught to keep your place nice.
4: Right.
1: You know what I mean? My first apartment, dude, it didn't get messy until I became a policeman. you know what I mean? It's like, it was all, and then I would bring a date over, and they'd be like, why he didn't live here? I'm like, no. No lie, you get soap on your toilet. How come? Get out then if you don't like it.
5: You know, the
1: I was
5: worst
1: raised
5: part
1: to keep my place nice.
5: When a man uses some female things for themselves, like, it could be true that they use some women products, you know, like face mask, all that stuff. But I remember this guy had bubble bath. And he was I like to take bubble bath. I found out he was sleeping with three girls. I will never trust a man with female products in his house if he's single.
1: Yeah, but I mean, if it's like Mr. Bubble, then that's different than if it's like
5: a pink bottle. You could have chosen the blue one.
1: I know. Yeah, that's true.
4: Don't knock the bubble bath.
1: With the Superman bubble bath. You know what I mean? It's like, no, this is it.
5: Yeah, and it's always so funny because Cola's like, why are you single? This is why I'm single, Cola. Because the dating world is like this.
4: You got those no-tear bubbles.
1: Right. Yes.
5: But you'd be crying in the bubble bath 100%. 100% tears are promised.
4: Man, the strands of hair, though. Look, I understand.
5: No, I say that, like, women shed.
4: Yeah.
5: Because I naturally, I'll play with my hair. I see split ends. Yeah. I'll pick it. I don't leave it to leave evidence. Why? But I can see, like, women actually, like,
1: but why would you do that anyway? If it's if you're not invited to live there yet or stay even, why would you want to leave something behind? Why? And it goes for guys too.
4: Right.
1: Like, why would you like, you know what? I just gonna leave a couple shirts over there so that the kaiba. I gotta come back just in case. Like, no, it's like, take your stuff and get the hell out.
5: Well, it's not necessarily like, that's why I think it's funny. A man's like, you know, I'll come back and get it. A female's like, you know, I'm letting another girl know I'm here so she can get away. Like, it's like a territory thing.
4: I got
5: you. You see, so it's a little different. Yeah. Like, it's like, I'm leaving here so the other girl knows that she's the other girl.
4: Right.
1: Okay.
5: Yeah.
1: Because for guys, it's different. If you get invited over to a girl's apartment, you don't need to leave anything. Just pee on the seat.
4: Yeah, I was gonna say, man, just lift your leg and pee on the seat.
1: Yeah. I mean, there you go. Men are dogs.
4: Yeah. Pee all around the toilet seat. That way the next guy knows. He's like, oh, well, guy been here,
5: Hey, no more than two shakes.

0: somebody up, because I've recently, I don't want to say names on this one, but
1: right,
0: it's like if you're gonna try and teach them something, right, and you're gonna go, right, I'm gonna leave until you get this right. Make sure you leave for

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1: Wake up, crew!
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1: This is awesome.
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0: fantastic. Good to see you this morning.
1: Yes, nice to see you guys.
0: So you had a little incident with the pants this morning. What happened?
1: Oh my goodness. Okay, so let's start off with saying I overslept.
2: Right.
1: And so I woke up in a panic and I looked at the time and I was like, oh my God. So like before I could even open my eyes, I'm like texting Greg and Cole. I'm like, text them. So I left my apartment in a hurry, and as I'm driving, I look down, and I'm like, oh my God, I wore the wrong pants, and it's essentially what happened a few days ago.
2: It's pants.
1: Yes. But I could not be showing up with what I had on my pants. So the other day, I made smoothies, the smoothie had, I missed my mouth. And it had
2: I'm
1: Portuguese, okay?
2: I'm not gonna judge.
1: So I was probably talking and I missed my mouth while trying to drink my smoothie and it spilled all over my pants.
3: Yeah,
1: and
3: what color was it?
1: It was purple. Okay. And it happened more than once. And so I look down when I'm driving and I'm like, crap. It's just like all purple dried smoothie on my pants. I'm like, oh my goodness. So thankfully I looked over and I had my gym sweats. Right. So I literally just changed while I drove and it was, I'm here.
0: You had the ube topping on.
1: I had the ube topping.
2: You ever done that though? You get somewhere and it's like important, like you go into an important, like, I mean, you know, Koa does a lot of business meetings. I used to. But then you're halfway through the meeting, you happen to look down, you get like spaghetti dripping, a spaghetti drip down.
1: That was actually me yesterday with I had a meatball sub and like the tomato sauce dripped all over my bright white shirt. Yeah. And the restaurant people were like, oh, just put soda water on top. That thing spread.
2: Yeah.
1: I think I need a new white shirt.
0: You know, I think I choose what to eat based off what I'm wearing.
2: Okay.
1: Is that why you're always wearing black?
0: Exactly. So I try not to have anything white.
2: Yeah, that's true. Yeah. They're like, how come you get white on your shirt?
3: Never mind, none of your business. Stupid.
1: But wearing white makes you look tanner as a white person.
2: Yes, it does. I have this Tori Richard like Aloha shirt. I put it on last night, and dude, I looked at myself. I'm like, damn, man, you looking dog, bro?
0: Hey, brother,
2: it was was terrible. I said, I can't wear this right now.
1: Not at night.
2: Definitely not at night, because people go there like, hey. That's one ghost, bro. Anyone's shirt going through the house.
0: Man, I made it to the gym yesterday.
2: Okay.
0: Always a good thing. That's like the hardest part.
2: Right.
0: Is getting to
1: the gym. Yeah, getting to the gym. But being there, it's a great time.
0: Yeah, you never regret going to the gym. Except
2: hold up.
0: Except this morning. But, hey, you know, man, yeah, call me whatever you like. But I'm one of those guys that hit the upper extremities quite often.
2: Yeah.
0: You know,
2: often. You have to.
0: Right.
2: Because, I mean, you know, honestly, you know, if you're not training for a bodybuilding contest or the Olympics senior Olympics, you know what, you squat every now and then. You're training for your lifestyle.
0: Yeah.
2: You know what I mean? Life is your sport, so.
0: And my lifestyle is I like to look big. But I have some big guns.
3: It's not like you don't already, bro.
0: Yeah.
3: Whatever.
0: Yeah. Just don't look down the legs. But yeah, hey, this is a crew that works out around here.
2: Yes,
0: so we know a thing or two about the gym skis.
2: Just call us palsy legs. Anyway.
0: I did, because I was saving today's session thinking you and I were going to be able to hit some weights out.
2: Sure.
0: I'm like, I got to show off a little bit, so I would save chest day for today.
2: Right.
1: Oh, that's why you're wearing the super tight clothes.
0: There we go.
2: But then he's not going to be able to make it to the gym today anyway. I go first thing in the morning. He's not going to be able to make it after all. So we might go tomorrow.
0: So I did legs yesterday.
2: Okay.
0: I was like, this is going to be
1: we love a good leg day.
0: My two times a year that I go do legs.
2: Right.
0: So I did some legs yesterday. Boy, bro, when I got on after I did the Okole, and then I ordered limo.
2: Yes, you better make sure you know the difference.
0: I don't know how you work out the Okole.
1: I don't know. I didn't know you could do that.
2: You can.
0: Bubbles, you can.
4: Yes, you can. Mm. What you need is 10-pound dumbbell and a tube.
0: Do you bring your own equipment?
4: Of course I do. I have the home gym.
0: So I roll in, man, and I hit up the butt machine thrust,
1: The hip thrust?
0: Yeah, because I'm trying to get to this point where I can wear pants without a belt there.
1: Okay.
0: And so I'm doing that one, and then I jump on another one, and then I get to the leg extensions, and by then, the legs is shaking already. Yeah, it's like every lift is like,
1: that's my favorite part of a leg day is the leg shakes.
0: Like, it looked bad, though. Chef's next to me, like, it's okay to go lighter, but I'm trying to lift what she was lifting at least.
2: Right.
1: Ego lifting at this point.
0: Every lift.
2: And you gotta watch out, because when you're doing that, like, and it happens when you're in the gym, you know, you're doing a heavy leg day or whatever,
0: yeah,
2: and you make this noise.
0: Oh, that was me.
2: And that's when people look over and go, bro, this guy all right or what?
0: He gave 15 pounds on him.
2: No, yeah, no, nobody likes stand by you because they go, bro, I think this guy, bakla, bro. Yeah, what's the deal?
1: The worst part is when you have headphones on and you don't realize you're making the noises.
0: Yeah, I had those on too.
1: Yeah, you know how many times people think I'm talking to them, but I'm like singing a song, but I'm just whispering the song because sound still comes out when you think nothing's coming out, okay?
0: Right.
1: Your breath makes sound.
0: So after I do all of that, you know, and I'm walking across the gym, it's funny because we were talking about our black shirt subscription.
2: Right.
0: The air, right?
2: Yes.
0: And which is a real thing, by the way. We're not just joking.
2: Clean treads.
0: Yes, bro. We actually subscribe and get black shirts sent to us every single month.
1: That's cool.
2: It's true.
0: So I'm rolling to the gym, and this guy's over there working out, and I see him kind of look at me. He's like, hey, he's pointing at his shirt, and then my shirt. So I pop off one of my headphones. And I was like, oh, what's up, brother? He's like, hey, the black shirts, eh? Black shirts. And I was like, yeah,
2: oh my
0: God. 42 of them. He's like, yeah. Hey, what size is yours one? Because now I'm realizing, I'm looking at this guy, and I'm like, holy crap, bro. He, like, could be my brother.
2: Wow.
0: Yeah.
2: Okay.
0: Ball of head, beard. Right.
1: Did you take a picture?
0: I should have took a picture.
2: There was a guy that Candace sent a picture a couple months back.
0: That was not him.
2: Yeah, it wasn't. But she said, oh, this guy, Kira, her daughter, asked if that was Uncle Koa.
1: Oh my God.
2: And wait, I looked at the picture.
1: Funny.
2: I said, well, you know, from the neck up, maybe. But only if Koa got stung by an entire nest of bees.
1: Oh,
0: yeah, but this guy's
1: going to
0: be swollen though.
2: Yeah, not swollen, bro. Bugga was like not only retaining water, bro, he was dammed up.
0: So this guy's like, boy, yeah, black shirts, black shirts, bro. But I think all the headset, I'm like, oh, yeah, bro. Yeah, he's like, hey, what's that website? So I give him the website. Right. Yeah. He's like, what size is that? Because he's about, you know.
2: Sure.
0: Yeah,
2: why not?
0: My size or whatever. And then I hook him up and I walk away. I was like, oh, bro, that's so funny, man. And then I look at my phone and Chev texts me while I was talking to him. Wow, look like your brother.
2: I don't get you. Wow.
1: That's so funny.
0: I forgot to get your name, brother. But yeah, man, subscribe. We're going to start a trend.
2: We should.
0: Yeah,
2: we should.
0: When everybody starts just ordering black shirts.
1: Yes.
0: And that's all everybody wants.
2: Mine is all the ABC store special.
0: I noticed that. Yeah,
2: because they wick.
0: Right.
1: Yeah.
2: They wick all the sweat off.
0: Yeah.
2: And I don't sweat anymore. I glisten. Okay?
1: Yes, you do.
2: And so, yeah. And so it's got like one day, Shawnee told me, you know, you gotta stop wearing those damn ABC store shirts, okay?
1: Is that really ABC?
2: Yeah. And I go, I just wear them to the gym. And then after the gym, you know, whatever.
0: You know how you know the ABC store shirts?
1: Oh, see, I'm not on that side of the logo.
2: Yeah.
0: Hang loose, brah. Hey, bras.
2: And instead of Shaka, it's Scirocco.
0: Yeah.
1: Oh, Roger that.
0: Got the reverse Shaka. Hang loose,
4: yeah,
0: brother.
4: Hang loose. Just hang loose. Just have fun. Aloha. Wake up.
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0: 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Wake up crew.
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0: That's what she brings to the party.
1: Just like my dancing.
0: You sounded like the late great Coach Price.
2: Take off your clothes.
1: Yeah, I was trying to get your attention.
2: Let's go. Anything goes.
3: It's like, you know, every time a song like this comes on in the club, you notice like all the girls is like, they put their hands up in the air and they bend over.
0: Right?
3: And they're like, hey. Like they all do that.
1: You know what the song is to get a girl to like, it's bulletproof.
3: Is it?
1: It's Gasolina. Gasolina. Yeah, I've seen girls run out of the bathroom. I've seen them run into the club after leaving just to hear that song.
3: Really?
1: Yes, that makes the booty shake.
3: So it's like, but it's like every time they'll be all drunk or whatever, right? And as soon as a song like

0: Put the tongue out.
1: Man,
2: you know, whenever this comes on, I just happen to be in a club where there's dancing.
1: Right, right.
2: People always look at me like I'm Beto Perez. They want me to go out and do some moves.
0: They expect it from you.
2: Yeah.
1: I don't know. I always hear Uso de Gasolina. Shout out to all the Usos.
3: Why choking on your car?
2: Brother, you almost made me spit on my
1: God, that's what I hear.
0: Okay, I get a question. What does Uso mean? Is that brother?
2: It's friend, brother.
0: Okay, because, you know, when I was managing the club, I'd be like, oh, I got all the Usos, and they look at me, they're like I'm weird. And I'm like, did I just swear?
1: That's because you're pronouncing it like with a W, like U-W-S.
0: Uso.
1: Like U-W-S-O. Uso. Like
0: Uso.
1: Uso.
0: Oh.
1: Uso. You hear white
0: how
1: people
0: say it?
2: Uso.
0: Uso.
1: Uso.
0: Uso.
2: Yeah.
0: Uso.
1: Or you know, for short, like their pigeon of that is.
2: Yeah.
1: What's up, Uso?
0: Oos, yes, I say in the
1: Oos. Yeah, U-W-S, Oos.
0: But I cannot call him Oos, yeah.
2: They don't call me Oos, they call me Fifeo.
0: Oh, what's that mean?
2: Pastor.
0: Oh.
1: Yeah, man, shout out to the Oosos. What would, bro, imagine like, you go like somewhere like Britain or whatever, right? And you have a well-spoken Uso.
2: Telefa, Uso.
1: Yes.
2: Fifeo, yo, Emmanuel, Papatai, Tele Lava.
0: Honestly,
1: bro, would that not throw you off?
0: No, honestly, like it sounds really bad, but I love seeing people that I normally like wouldn't imagine. Like I love Australian Asians; they are the coolest.
1: What?
0: And like British people who are like Popolo, love them. They're so cool.
1: Yeah, yeah.
0: You know, it's like I love the dialect. It's
1: dude,
0: cool.
1: That totally trips me out when you look at someone, you're profiling what they should sound like,
0: what accent they should have,
1: and then they sound completely different.
2: That's
1: man.
2: True. Like, yeah. Or when you look at like you go to a Chinese restaurant, right?
0: Mm-hmm.
2: And you walk in, and the guy in is like looking like Asian, and he goes,
1: "Yeah,
2: how many in your party?" You, whoa, bro. Oh, what are you? Are you thrown off because I don't have like a Chinese accent?
0: No, the worst part, I went to go to Vietnamese, and I'm like, oh, I like the, and I say it in the accent, because I just do that naturally. Sure, I don't do it to tease him, I just
2: can I have
0: do
2: a
0: it.
2: Dung tale, fun,
0: or like, I go get dim sum, I want the shalong bao, and then they look at me, and
1: you do it in your accent? Is that racist?
0: I admire them, I wish I could, but it happens naturally. Like, even when I hang out with people with accents, I naturally, like, it just happens.
2: I'll have the number 70, hu flung dung.
1: No, I totally did that yesterday because I ordered pho, right?
0: Same to you. Speaking the language.
1: And, no, so, usually I'll call this place and I'll be like, hey, what's up, how's it? Well, can you get the can to be pho? And then that's how I ordered. Okay?
0: I like the beef ball.
1: That's exactly. But then I was with my daughter in the car and I was driving and I called the place. And then she picked up the phone because she talks really fast, right?
2: Yeah. Right.
1: So as soon as she didn't pick up the phone, I was like, hi, could I get two bifa? And I said it like that, right? And then she was like, you like two bifa? Okay, 10 minutes.
0: No, honestly, your order gets better that way. Like, even when I was in Vegas.
1: It was way better.
0: It's way better. When I was in Vegas, I ordered Thai food.
1: Yeah.
0: And I ordered it from Uber Eats. I'm like, man, those people screw you over. But,
1: right on.
0: I waited like 2 hours
1: Mama
0: for my food.
1: Uber Eats.
0: Yeah, but I called the restaurant because I'm in a hotel room. I'm like, hey, I like play. I like that. Man, they gave me everything plus more.
1: Yeah.
2: Nice.
0: I was like, man, but when I called in my normal accent, I didn't even get utensils.
1: I know. Wow. And you know, when I got there to pick it up, she's like, hey, brother, you order with bifa? I was like, yeah, I don't want the bifa. And then she actually hooked me up with extra veggies in a bag.
2: Oh, yeah.
1: Had
0: like,
1: extra
0: they don't
1: hot
0: think
1: sauce
0: it's
1: for that. Yeah.
2: I went to one place one time and the lady, it was Vietnamese food.
1: Yeah.
2: And the lady was like, you want to try the honey? You try the honey. And like, bruh, all these little sample size with the cover and everything of all this like vegetable. And I don't eat that stuff. So, but bruh, I tell you, my wife and my daughter, they had a field day.
1: Okay, so that's...
2: Are you dying?
0: I'm dying. My throat is dry. I have a little dryness.
1: All right. Was it the chili pepper oil from the Tupifa?
0: Oh my gosh. Yeah, I'm definitely getting karma now.
1: Yeah, try it today, guys. If you're going to go order, you know, some cuisine, something.
2: You want, can I get one big bung ho? let's see. Dai une, fun la tau fa fa. And to drink, I'll have a Budweiser.
1: Try it.
0: I'm telling you, it works.
1: They might hook you
2: young
1: up.
2: Young cow, okay, good for you.
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3: That's crazy. 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
1: You know, because sometimes everybody needs a little Portuguese. Yeah. Mm-hmm. It's thoughts of Portuguese.
22: With a key, we unlock the door to imagination. Beyond it is another dimension. A dimension where you find yourself as the warden of a Portuguese prison, where there are no locks or bars, just a sign that says, Simon says stay.
1: That's pretty Portuguese. Thoughts of Portuguese. Portuguese.
23: So there's this local guy who is working at a calendar factory. Uh-huh. And, you know, one day he got fired. You know why?
1: Why?
23: He took one day off.
1: Thoughts of Portuguese.
23: I started getting super paranoid, so I told my boss I needed a raise because these companies were after me. He said, which ones? I said, electric, water, and credit card.
22: Nice.
1: You never know what's going to be in the mind of a Portuguese.
23: Nope.
1: Yeah. Thoughts of Portuguese.
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1: No.
0: Bro, nobody can keep on beat over here, man. Hold on, there'll be some audio stuff with on your end. Yo, but so check it out. Somebody in this room found out what Melk always wish he could be.
2: Oh, what is that? I want to know.
0: So, Shay found out that she get African-American in her blood, but she took a DNA test over the weekend.
1: Yes.
0: And what, came back, you're what, 5%?
1: I'm like 3% black.
0: Okay.
1: Yeah. I'm like West African and East African, so.
0: Nice.
1: I don't know which one's the white part, but there's... Isn't there some white people in Africa?
0: Oh, man, yeah, you'd be surprised. Like, you know, yeah. You don't think about
1: so
0: that.
1: So I can't technically claim the card yet.
0: Right. But no, South Africa, I was watching some video, and like, you know, guys, it's probably how people think how we all live in grass shacks here.
1: Right.
0: It's like, when you think of Africa, you think Lion King, right?
1: Well, it's like white chicks, you're not white chicks, mean girls, where they're like, if you're from Africa, why are you white? You know, it's the same with Hawaii. It's like, if you're from Hawaii, why are you white? It's like, girl, don't even ask.
0: Mixed plate.
1: For real.
3: I get the same thing. If you're from Hawaii, how come you're Mexican?
0: You know what I mean? But, so South Africa has, it's like almost all white people over there.
1: Yeah.
0: Yeah.
1: It's fascinating. I'm like, oh.
0: And like the cities are built up, you know.
1: But yeah, I have like a tribe that I'm from that starts with an M. Yeah, so I'm like, okay, I got some color in there, you know.
0: Are you working on a dance or what?
1: Dude, so I got the traits part of the DNA test done too, right? So I paid that little extra. And it says I'm supposed to be good at dancing, but I'm not good with hand-eye coordination. So what dance can I do that to not be coordinated and be able to be good at dancing?
3: Zumba!
1: Makes sense. Yeah.
3: I've gotten kicked out of so many Zumba classes.
0: Have you?
3: Just making any kind, yeah. I just make any kind, and the instructors always get mad. Bro.
1: Oh, they don't like the improv? Dang.
3: They don't like it.
0: But you never watch enough, what is his name, Richard Simmons? Oh,
3: no, but I have the wardrobe.
0: Do you?
1: Come
4: on! Oh, good morning, guys.
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0: can't say like we're the best people to take advice from, but once in a while we come across some useful information.
1: Oh yeah,
2: it's true.
0: And figure we share, and you know, we got a little group chat, and we're sharing memes and stuff and videos. We're trying to change Greg's algorithm.
2: Basically. Yeah. Not working.
0: But yeah, I came across that one, man. The scammers that are out there scamming people. It's like to new levels. And I guess because there's so much new technology, it's just so much easier to do stuff. And it's like we never know what's right or wrong or when to pick up the phone and when to not, right? But that one I shared, shit, you were just watching last night. That's a whole nother level.
1: That was crazy. Because I think what they did is they FaceTimed a guy.
0: Right.
1: And it was supposed to be of a girl that is...
0: doing something to herself, right?
1: Playing piano on her body.
0: There you go.
1: And, you know, they end up taking a screenshot of the man to try answering and blackmail him, saying that this is what he's doing. And so they go to the police station. They're like, report it. Come to find out, the original person who FaceTimed him wasn't even a female. It was a man on the, like, in the Middle East, right?
0: Yeah. So what he did was he got a phone call, right? He was right next to his wife. A FaceTime phone call.
2: Sure.
0: So, of course, like any wife, she's going to look. He's looking at it like, well, who's this? And then she's like, answer the phone, Ezra.
3: Who is that?
0: Yeah, answer it.
3: Ezra, right, who's that?
0: Right now, answer it, Ezra.
1: So, prove it to me that you don't know her.
0: Yeah, so he...
3: Herman K. Hardbottle, answer it right now.
0: So, Herman K. Hardbottle answers the phone.
2: Yes.
0: And the FaceTime call, and there's a lady doing something to herself there. But instantly, they screen grab it, right? They screen grab himself and his face looking at that. Screenshot it. Hey, screen grab,
1: the
0: okay,
1: screen
0: y'all.
1: Screen grab, I'm going to grab him and I'm going to put him in my bucket.
0: Grab the screen, get?
2: right.
0: And then they went and used AI to generate that looking like a little kid instead of a lady. Yeah.
2: Okay.
0: So now you got his face looking at the screenshot, and it made it look like that. That's why they went to the police station.
1: Oh, I missed that part of that story.
0: That's why they went there to report that, because they're trying to blackmail the guy, sending the pictures back to him over and over, saying, hey, if you don't send money, we're going to expose this picture and all of that stuff. Imagine, I mean, he didn't do it, right? That didn't happen. But imagine
1: sitting right next to his wife, too.
0: And thank goodness that he was next to his wife when that happened. Because could you imagine if he wasn't, and then him having to explain himself to Mrs. Harbaugh?
2: Right. That's true.
3: Wow. Shut up, Herman.
1: I didn't answer
3: Herman K. Hardbottle, why? Why?
0: Yeah.
3: Why are you looking at that guy? Stop.
0: Bro, I mean,
3: no wonder you get sty.
0: It's new levels out there, guys.
1: It's
0: kind of spooky. And then, you know, it's like, innocent until proven guilty. But imagine somebody just leaked that to all your friends and online and everything. And then all of a sudden you'll be getting blamed for that and then trying to repair your reputation after that has already got released, even though it's all BS. Well, tell you guys, spooky,
1: bro. For real. I mean, like, there's even a scam I had to call my grandmother. Because, you know, bless that woman. I told her she better be listening. But she is, you know, she's been scammed before. So she had sold her house in Hawaii and then they moved to Vegas. And she, you know, bought a new house and all these things. And she had, you know, like maybe $15,000 that she, you know, was holding on to. And this lady from like high school hits her up on Facebook. Is like, oh my God, hey, you know, I just got rich off these investments. My poor grandmother doesn't know scams.
0: Right.
2: Sure.
1: The lady's like, please send me the money. I'll, you know, I'll multiply it and then you'll get your money back. I take like how much percentage? She's like, okay, sends the money. The girl's gone. And my grandmother is sick to her stomach, won't tell anyone for years, right?
0: About it's embarrassing.
1: It's embarrassing, you know? So, like, you know, I feel for her. She, you know, I was really close with her. So now I send her all these scam videos, but she doesn't watch her Instagram. And one of the videos...
0: She thinks it's a scam, that's why.
1: Well, yeah. Well, it's for me. But so she...
0: Is that really Shay?
1: Right. No, those pictures
3: are all...
1: Is that
3: Shay or is Herman K. Hardbottle still trying to scam
1: me? Right. Yeah, so there's a scam going around where people will spoof the numbers. So they'll find, you know, they might get access to your phone. They find out, you know, oh, this is the people that's contacting her. They take that person's number and they spoof it and then they will FaceTime or call. So there's a scam going around where they're FaceTiming elderly people as like the person's grandchild.
0: Right.
1: And they're like, hey, grandma, I'm locked outside. Can you open the door? And these elderly people are opening the door just to have people rush them and run into their house and steal. It's crazy.
0: Yeah, that's wild. You know that? What do you call spoof the phone number?
2: Yeah, spoofing.
0: Okay, yeah, I've seen.

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1: Island 98.5, it's the Wake Up Crew. Big Core, that is Greg Hammer over there.
2: Aloha, how are you guys?
1: In the building. Makeup done did.
3: You're
1: done.
3: It's finished.
1: You're done, kid. All right.
3: Look We're at done.
1: You. Look at you. Now she looks excited.
3: My
1: every
3: eyes are
1: break.
3: Wide open.
2: Nice.
1: I would say I'm an outdoorsy person. I do like to camp a lot. That's pretty much
4: Oh, and you said
1: jam.
4: Outdoorsy. You know, that's now the word for the unhomed.
1: Oh.
4: Because it was homeless, right? And then it was the unhomed. And now it's the outdoorsy.
1: That's what we're sticking
3: with. Well, isn't that in your intro too, Koa? You're like a something-something Sasquatch, vanilla, vanilla gorilla. You love the outdoors.
1: I'm the man of many intros, my
3: you
1: good
3: are.
1: Friend.
3: Yes, I love it.
4: Are.
3: It's iconic.
4: Yes, you are.
1: Are you outdoorsy, Shay?
3: I love the outdoors.
1: Okay.
3: I mean, so. I'm not a big camper, per right. se. I mean... Yeah, that's not my thing. I don't
1: You're
3: like being glamper. Hot. I love glamping, but I do love being out in nature. Like, I love hiking. I love diving. I love spearfishing.
1: Right.
3: I love being outside 100%. Because, and I joke around a lot. I love being in the water because it's the only place no one can talk to you.
1: Yeah,
3: it's
1: yeah.
3: It's the
1: true,
3: best.
1: That's true,
3: I
1: yeah.
3: love it.
1: Although, man.
4: It just sounds like, and you go, what?
3: And then usually they drown, so yeah. there's no words after.
1: Yeah, I got a story for you guys. Speaking of, so I was diving one time, man.
3: Okay.
1: With the boys, and, you know, I'm on maximum 10-footer, you know, in the
4: right.
1: water. I can't okay. go much okay. deeper than 10
3: Do you
1: feet.
3: Float or do you sink?
1: Well, because I had the weight belt, yeah? So I okay. wear the wetsuit and I wear the weight belt, so I was balanced, girls. Balanced, yeah? But, I mean, I couldn't go past 10 feet. My ears pop, all the
3: oh.
1: stuff. So when the boys would start going out and getting in, like, the deeper arena, I was pretty much just on
3: floating.
1: The top of the water with the floating inner tube. With
3: oh,
1: the
3: you were snorkeling then at that
1: yeah,
3: point.
1: Yeah, yeah, yeah.
3: You went from diving to snorkeling.
1: Pretty much. So I stay out there. Stay out there, Waikiki, yeah? And then, I'm kind of just swimming, watching the guys go down and you know, try and grab fish and stuff like that. And then, I kid you not, like, we already caught one taco before when we were still closer in.
3: Yeah.
1: So, right. it's inside this bag my brother was holding. And he's trailing behind me a bit. And all I hear while I'm snorkeling out there in 50-foot water is...
3: Oh, don't tell me. The octopus was choking him out.
1: And you know, it travels underwater, right? So I stay like looking around, a little bit murky. And I'm over there like, bro, what is that? Where is that coming from? And then so I see in the distance, I'm like, bro, why is my brother like kicking around underneath the water?
3: No, I tell you, that octopus was choking him out, right?
1: Yeah, so I come back over, I swim back over to him, and he's in the fight of his life with this octopus.
3: I knew it.
1: And, bro, I'm looking at him, and he's looking at me, and I'm just watching him scrap this thing. It came up over his shoulder, and it's
4: right.
1: grabbing onto his mask
3: mm-hmm.
1: and,
4: nice.
1: And his snorkel, right? So it's like half on his face, and he's pulling this thing away from his face because it wants to bite him, I guess.
4: Bro.
3: No, 100%. I've been strangled by an octopus before. I have
1: crazy.
3: Actual pictures of it. Like, it looks magical. Like, oh, the octopus, it's sticking its arm
1: yeah,
3: off.
1: Yeah.
3: No, he's grabbing your neck, and he's going to take the mask off your face, and he's going to drown you.
1: Dude,
4: they're smart. They're one of
3: so
4: the most,
3: smart.
1: Yeah.
4: Those and dolphins are the smartest marine animals. Anyway.
1: I guess if I had to fight one of them, it would probably be a dolphin. Because by watching this octopus.
3: No, dude, I tell you, it's yeah. rough.
4: Did he get inked as well?
1: I don't know. I must have got there late. I wouldn't doubt it, though. Because, I let him scrap for a while.
3: Well, a lot
1: built.
3: Of times
4: right,
3: when you
4: right,
3: catch
4: right,
3: the
4: right.
3: octopus, they ink all out, so they get tired,
1: yeah.
3: right? But I guess he never brought all the energy out of it that it was still going.
1: So I'm pointing up like that. So my brother starts kicking. So we get up, and his head's bobbing out of the water. He's like, grab him! But grab him! Grab him! I'm like, hell no, bro! I ain't touching it. So I pull my dive fin off, right?
4: Right.
1: Oh, and the dive fin's like 3 feet. So, bro, I start beating his face. There's no way I'm touching this octopus. There's no way,
4: oh
1: bro. This
4: God.
1: Thing's going to kill
3: that
1: me.
3: That is so
1: okay?
3: funny.
1: So I'm beating my brother's
3: I'm wondering,
1: head.
3: As a spectator on the beach, what they're thinking.
1: Well, there was those booze cruise boats that were out there, man.
4: Nice.
1: If anybody got that on video, man,
3: yes.
1: me, beating the octopus attached to my brother's head.
3: Yeah, he wasn't beating his brother. He was beating the octopus on his brother. Okay,
1: he was
3: guys?
1: So mad at me after that. I was like, bro, it's here. One or the other.
3: It's like when you slap someone's face. Oh, sorry, get one mosquito. Yeah.
1: I'm like, yo, it was either you or me, man. Like, well, why take out both of us, you know?
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2: He's just talking off air, and I didn't know you were fangirling over Frank DeLima back in the day.
3: Oh my gosh, yes. So, you know, I grew up in the early 2000s, and when I was, you know, in elementary school, they would have the comedians, and like anyone that was like, you know, like in the brown bag stardom era. Right. And so we had, you know, the Bradas that came, we would have Frank DeLima, we had, what's his name? I can't even think of it.
2: Frank DeLima was an OG, bro.
3: He is. And I remember he came and we had an assembly.
2: Yeah.
3: And I was like, oh my God, 422222. That was the first phone number I ever remembered. I don't even know my mom's number. I know my mom's number now. But like back then.
4: Hard to forget. That's why.
3: If you got lost, 422222. The taxi, at least you're with someone safe, you know?
2: Yeah, right, right.
3: It was better than me knowing 911. But, you know, every kid accidentally calls, especially when they have the fire safety handbook.
2: So you with OC16, right?
3: Yeah, oh my gosh, yes. So we would go to basketball games, we go to football games. So basketball games were the easiest to get on TV. So I would watch the cameraman pan the bleachers. And so I would run to where they were panning the camera, and I would be on TV, just for to be on TV.
2: And look at you now.
3: Look at me now. Now I'm hanging out with you guys, and I get an interview.
5: Now your mom is looking in the radio going, that's my daughter.
2: Yeah, you see her?
3: We send her videos, too, to say hi. So she's listening. Oh, nice. Hi, Mom.
2: Right on. Hi, Mom.
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0: activity.
1: Yeah.
0: Going on. Ooh. I mean, we got a volcano.
2: The ring of fire means something different. It's if you eat too many hot peppers, you get the ring of fire.
1: Yeah.
0: Is that free at Chico's?
2: Oh, some nights. Yeah. Mostly on Taco Tuesday.
0: But yeah, you know, we got volcanoes going off over here, man. We got all the hurricanes that happen, you know, in this Pacific region, and then we have earthquakes going off over there.
1: We're in a very dramatic area.
0: Yeah,
1: Dramalani is always things are happening here. But yeah,
0: I mean, you guys ever felt earthquakes like here on the islands? Because lately we've been having them too.
1: We've been
0: right?
1: having. So the last one that I remember, it's funny because I was watching Scooby Doo yesterday, and it reminded me. When I remember that last earthquake that I was in, and it was like a 6 point something.
0: Was that the one in like 2006-ish or 7-ish?
1: Yeah. And like the whole island was just like completely out for like a couple days. Yeah, it was kind of wild.
0: Yeah, that one I felt rocky, man. I was laying on my bed, and then what actually gave it away, I was watching TV, and then I was laying there, and I felt something, but I thought it was just, I don't know, it's weird, right? But I seen the microwave sliding back and forth on the table.
3: Wow.
1: Mine was the ceiling fan shaking, and I was like, okay, it's not moving fast. Normally it doesn't move like that.
0: Uh-huh.
1: And then the TV went out, and I was like, oh. And it was watching Scooby-Doo.
3: That's bizarre, because you know, every time my sister would do jumping jacks, bro, the whole house shake, bro.
0: So you didn't know if it was an earthquake?
3: You never know, bro. Bro, sometimes she would go diving, you know, she go to jetty, a lot of that, bro, she caught small kind tsunami, bro.
4: Cherry.
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11: Hootie hoo!

0: That's the one I was waiting for. But, you know, sometimes we just have these kind of mornings.
1: Yeah.
2: That's true. That's true.
0: Everything is going so right and then so wrong at the same time.
1: No, for real.
0: Yeah, got up this morning, started having some combos with the wife around the house, and then sipping some coffee, and all of a sudden it's like, what time is it?
1: You're having a slow morning.
0: Yeah. You know, and then you ask her for write you a note like when you're in school. Hey, can you write me a tardy note? I don't know who I can show him to, but you should write him anyway.
3: You can't say that word tardy.
0: You cannot. Too close.
3: You can't say anything. You can't say anything with that part of the word in it, with that syllable.
0: Yeah, so,
1: oh.
0: And the whole drive, I'm over there wondering. I'm like, did I put my keys back in my bag yesterday? Yeah.
2: I know, yeah.
1: Been there.
0: Get to the front. All of a sudden, we get a text from Shay in the group chat. She's like, I dropped some bananas on the ground. Might be a bit late this morning.
1: My bananas were like banana bread style, okay? Like, they were rotten.
0: You know, they're still good, though. The brown ones are
2: Still. You can make banana bread.
1: Well, I was moving it to the fridge. You
0: know why. Yeah.
1: And then it dropped, and then it exploded.
0: Gotcha. Okay.
3: Well, and you probably said, this ish is bananas. B-A-N-A-N-A-N.
1: Yes, I had my own Gwen Stefani moment.
0: Man, we're here. Right over there to my left, you're right. Yeah. Six Figure Slim Shady. Woo! Shay Shay in the building.
1: Good morning.
0: Here we go. Here we go.
1: Here we go. We're going bananas.
0: Today, yes. We're going bananas today.
3: Yes, for sure.
0: And of course, the best thing to hit the radio since music, the funny man himself, Greg. Hello. What's up, my guy?
4: Hey, Pulikako.
0: Yes.
4: Aloha kakayake, buddy.
0: Dude, he's going to call in one morning and be like, guys, enough already.
4: He's going to say, what?
2: And I'm going to just tell him,
4: Ipulikako, Lord, please bless us with muscles and no pimples on our elemus. And now, making his way into the arena, the undisputed eighth wonder of the world, the Sultan of Sasa, the Sasquatch of Sovereignty, the Koolau Colossus, Big

0: drive down the road and you see something that just makes your day. Because
1: okay, I don't know about making my day, but I have things that made me question reality, like on the way to work
0: all
1: today.
0: Right, yeah. And what was that?
1: I watched a bus, so he was going across the intersection, perpendicular to me, and he like...
0: Bus?
1: The bus.
0: Related to
2: Dubus. Oh, that's my cousin. That I'm Dubus with a U. But when we went to Ellis Island, what happened was they just mistaked a U and a E.
1: But yeah, so the bus drove over across me, and all of a sudden I'm like, is that the rim or the rim cover falling off and rolling across the street? No, a manhole like roll across the street. So there's a huge hole sitting right in front of me, and I'm just like, bro, this is like some Final Destination
0: this
1: stuff.
0: This is this morning?
1: This is like 5 minutes into like me having to be at work.
0: Where is this?
1: This is like right in, like right by Bishop Street area, going past Business District. And I'm just watching this bus go across. I'm just like, and I drive past thinking, okay, maybe it's not like a deep hole. No, I couldn't see the bottom when I drove past. So good luck to anyone driving on Nimitz.
0: Shay, we should have opened up with
3: Avoid. Avoid the Polynesian discus that's in the road.
1: No, yeah, I saw it rolling and like the light turned green and I just let it stay green for a couple seconds because I was waiting for the thing to stop rolling so I didn't have to drive over it. Mm. But yeah, you know, it's one of those, why did the chicken cross the road?
0: Those things are like probably 100 pounds each.
1: Yeah, I'm wondering how it
3: pulled up. I think might even be heavier.
0: Yeah, because I don't know
3: because I've never...
0: My dad's telling me this story. This guy, Mark Casabia, used to go ahead.
3: Yeah.
0: Hey, what's up, Uncle Mark?
3: Government name, everything, bro.
0: Hey, Mark, if

0: So you made it though, Shay.
1: I did.
0: Mine wasn't questioning reality, but man, here I was bending the block over there on River Street. You know what I mean? Having some River Street Chronicles. Yeah. Ready to look for some show prep on River Street this morning. And I see this guy on his moped heading my direction. And he must be like, I think it's a Popolo guy. Lighter on the skin, maybe about like 350 pounds. And he's on this.
2: Wow.
0: He's on this moped. And it's just screaming because he has this thing throttled out, right? But as I get closer, he get like, his hair is almost like orange, you know. It's kind of crazy. So, you know the lion on Wizard of Oz?
2: Yes.
0: That's exactly what he looked like, but heavy set. And he's there.
1: But it was three, nice. Like, full circle around his head orange.
0: Yeah, the whole, so all his hair that was orange. He had the big, long beard was orange, too.
1: Oh, my gosh.
0: And was, like, blowing backwards at all 10 miles an hour that he was going on this moped at. Wow. And, bro, he had the look on his face of just full joy. But a man had the biggest smile, and he was trying to look over his shoulder, but his whole body turned at the same time, man.
3: No more neck, high tide as well. Yeah.
0: I get to the next block and I see this guy running after him, chasing him, bro.
1: Yeah, he happy because he stole the moped.
0: I'm not even lying. Things you see on River Street, man.
1: See, I still consider that question reality. Like,

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0: Five.
4: What you give?
5: So I don't really know this person, but do you know this guy, Jelly Roll? He's an artist.
4: Yes.
6: Yes. Yes.
5: So his divorce has been in the headlines for a while now, but I just didn't know who he was. But
4: wait, he's getting divorced?
5: Yes.
4: Wow. No, dude, this guy's always praising his woman on stage, man.
5: Oh, yeah.
6: Praising the Lord and his wife.
4: Yeah.
6: The love of his life.
5: Yeah.
6: Both of them.
5: But yeah, it seems like they're getting a divorce. I think her name's Bunny. Yeah, and he already has another lady. So there's like a lot of drama with it. But it was just announced in the middle of May, so it's still pretty fresh.
4: Man, that sucks, dude. He's a really good guy, bro. I seen him. Yes, yes. Like, he's just one of those kind of genuine guys when he tells his story, you know, on stage. He went through some stuff for sure, man. Definitely.
6: Yep. Drugs and prison.
4: Cause all the stuff. All the stuff. So, what's going on with the divorce?
7: You can't fly.
5: Sorry, I lost this.
6: He get chica.
4: The side one, eh?
6: But he get chica.
5: Yeah, I guess so, but. I mean, it's hard dating a musician, you know, because he gets so much attention. He's traveling, you know, it's just, I don't know if it comes with the territory, but it seems like a common thing with a lot of musicians, you know, sadly. But yeah.
7: I dated a musician.
4: Did you?
7: Yeah, he could whistle through his hiney.
4: Wow, talented. Man. Yeah. I don't think Jelly Roll ever came here to perform, but that'd be a killer concert.

0: Well, here, Larry Price, he had his funeral this weekend, actually yesterday.
1: Yeah, man. Coach, bro. OG, bro. Love that guy. He told you and I the same joke in the men's restroom.
2: Maybe he had only one joke. I don't know. But it was very effective.
1: Yeah.
2: You know, the thing about Larry Price is, you know, I used to go on. They used to have a show on the Hano Hano Room many years ago. And I would go on there because I, you know, I was touring as a comic and, you know, doing music and whatnot. So I always had something to promote. And they dared me to do my Larry Price impression in front of him.
1: Okay.
2: So I do my Larry Price.
3: Hey, you guys, this kid is on Funny Kid. You know what I mean?
2: Mm. And he just kind of glared at me a little bit and smiled, this kind of sheepish smile. And he looks over at Don Ho, who was sitting in the audience, and he goes,
3: "Do one of Uncle Don."
2: Did you?
1: Oh, man.
2: Yes.
4: Is that what he sounded like?
2: Oh, yeah.
1: Yeah.
4: You
1: know,
4: towards
1: the end.
4: Tiny bubbles in your eyes.
0: Oh.
4: Make me happy. Make me feel fine.
0: Did they laugh at least?
2: Oh, yeah.
0: Okay.
2: Yeah.
0: Okay.
2: Yeah. There's only one local artist who I'm, and I have much respect for, but I do an impression of, I do an impression of him and he doesn't like it. He actually told, I'll drop this in. He actually told some of his kane in his halau,
3: he does an horrible impression of me.
2: And the hula kane said, well, actually, Kumu, it's pretty spot on.
1: I know.
0: He probably thinks you're teasing him.
2: Yeah, I respect him, man. He's a good guy, legend. Yeah, but yeah, Larry was a good guy, man.
1: Yeah, man. Funeral happened or celebration of life over the weekend.
2: Yeah,
1: right?
0: Then there is some. I mean, I don't know. Some weird stuff being happened on the west side of the island.
1: What happened?
2: Yeah.
0: So there was that lady. I don't know if you saw on social media. She had the knife at the beach.
1: That was over a parking stall, you know.
0: Was that over a parking stall?
1: That was over a parking stall. Apparently, somebody put a chair in the parking stall.
0: Oh, my
1: gosh. And then somebody wanted to park in it, and they moved the chair, and then all
2: that.
1: Wow. Yeah.
0: That's crazy. And then
1: somebody got stabbed, huh?
0: Yeah, I think a couple people got stabbed, actually. A couple of females.
1: Wow.
0: Yeah, and then there was also two bodies found in a vehicle in Makaha Beach.
1: What is going on out there on the west side?
0: Well, they're saying they fell asleep and it might have been like a drug overdose.
1: Yeah.
0: But yeah, it's just all alleged, right?
1: My goodness, man. Freddie Fricka from Y&I in the house, man. Freddie, good morning, brother. How are you? What's going on out there?
5: Brother, the same thing happened to my uncle, bro. He fell down one elevator shaft onto some bullets.
1: Unbelievable.
0: Oh, no.
5: Brother, lack of respect, bro.
1: The level of disrespect.
5: I'm telling you, man.
1: We got a whole hand out there, guys. Birthday today?
0: Oh, yes. I can't say her name. Nicole
1: Scherzinger.
2: She's a local girl. She was at, Pussycat Dolls. I think she was on Masked Singer for a while.
1: Yeah,
2: I don't think she's on that anymore.
1: And
2: the dancing
1: one. Dancing with Stars?
2: She might have been on that. Yeah, I'm not sure.
0: So many side quests.
1: Dude, she was like one of my best interviews, you know. Like, she came in the studio.
2: She's a sweetheart.
1: When she dropped her solo album. And it just so happened that day I had Wu-Tang Clan lined up for an interview too. But we were having so much fun on air talking story. Like, we went like 45 minutes during this interview.
2: Wow.
0: Oh,
1: the whole
0: fun.
1: Time, the Wu-Tang Clan standing in Studio B. And then Ghostface Killer, one of the guys, come on. Hey, man, let us just get up in there, man. Dog, we can jump on.
5: We gotta go get a suntan, man. Yeah. What the hell?
0: She probably felt like she was at home with the local person.
1: Yeah,
0: you know?
1: She was awesome. But happy birthday, Nicole.
0: Yes.
1: Call us up. We'll get you on the show.
0: Yes. And then we have Colin Jost.
2: Okay. Colin Jost, from SNL. He hosts other day. Yeah, very much so. But he's married to Scarlett Johansson.
0: Really?
1: Wow.
2: Yeah.
0: Wow.
2: I don't know, bro.
0: If you're
2: he's funny.
0: Yeah.
1: Any other birthdays?
0: Howie Leonard,
2: NBA. Can I say happy birthday? 90 years old. My Uncle Joe Aragon, United States Army, retired.
1: Hey, Uncle Joe.
0: Happy birthday.
2: He's visiting from Minnesota. The whole family, Malia, Keola, my auntie Darlene, they're all here celebrating. His 98 got together with all his siblings, the ones that are still with us, and had a good old time out there at the Halekoa nice. Hotel. Hooah!
0: Thank you for your
1: birthday.
0: Service.
1: And happy of birthday. Course, because we weren't on air yesterday, happy yes. birthday, Shay Shay.
5: Shay Shay.
0: Thank you.
2: I did discover one thing about Shay Shay, in my opinion.
0: What's that?
2: Her doppelganger is Chloe Bennett.
0: Chloe Bennett.
2: You got to Google it. Chloe Bennett.
5: You got a doppelganger.
0: Like, her reset form or
2: she
0: different?
2: She played Quake on Agents of S.H.I.E.L.D.
1: Oh, yeah.
0: So that version of her.
2: Yeah.
1: These guys and doppelgangers, man. Evan Through the Roots, one of these band guys up there in SD. Right. I guess he was at UB40's concert, and the guy was like ripping a saxophone, and he goes, takes a picture of him going, "Hey, bro, hey, Cora, bro, I never knew you played with UB40. Hey, just because they're bald and have a beard, man, come on now,
2: bro.
0: You don't discriminate.
2: I get that a lot. I get like, "Hey, Greg Ham, I never knew you was the kind, bro. My auntie's gardener, bro."
0: Oh, my God.
5: Any other birthday, Shay?
0: No, that's it.
1: That's it?
2: Awesome. Yeah. Hollywood!
5: Shay Shay.
1: Mallow.
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1: My favorite.
2: You know, sometimes everybody needs a little part of you. It's true. Thoughts of a
3: part of you. With a key, we unlock the door to imagination. Beyond it is another dimension. A dimension where you realize that you're so Portuguese that you think that Coachella is a butchy volleyball coach.
2: I know Coachella. Yeah, Ella's nice lady.
3: She's a wonderful lady.
2: Wonderful lady.
4: Yeah.
3: Drives a Peterbilt. Wonderful.
2: Morning, Ella. Thoughts of
3: Pottingy.
4: Why is there an expiration date on sour cream when it already turned sour?
3: See, I've wondered that myself.
4: Speaking of co-op.
2: Why?
3: I don't get it.
2: Man, flashbacks of last night. I did use sour cream, too. I did not check the expiration date on that, though.
3: Thoughts
2: of a
3: party.
4: Sorry, I'm holding you right now.
2: I was at the edge of my seat for this one. I was like,
4: if a synchronized swimmer drowns,
2: yeah,
4: does everyone follow suit?
3: Wow.
4: Sorry,
3: wow.
4: I got to think
3: that's
4: about
3: that. That's something
4: that.
3: To think about.
2: Yeah.
3: That's something to think about.
2: Because if you're the one leading the pack, right?
4: Yeah.
3: So right.
4: Does it go from like a death that you know, people, right, you know, it's like, okay, it was unexpected, to being like a 10-person homicide.
2: Right.
4: The suicide.
3: The best is that they have that little nose pincher thing.
4: Yes.
3: You know what I mean? And it's flesh colored. But what if you put Popolo?
2: They probably get one their color.
4: They just look like aliens underground.
3: Yeah,
2: it's true. I seen they had this flesh color swimsuit on.
4: Oh.
3: Uh-huh.
2: And it
3: they
2: was
3: look naked, huh?
2: Yeah.
4: I don't like flesh colored clothes.
2: It's weird,
4: especially
2: right?
4: Pants. When I see a female with flesh colored pants. There's this one meme that goes viral. It's this Popolo girl, but she's wearing like my skin color pants.
2: Yeah.
4: And you don't realize she's Popolo until you look up. Because her feet is covered with shoes and all this stuff. And you're oh my gosh. It's a mind tricker. It's been posted so many times.
2: Interesting. Interesting.
4: But it's a funny thing to look at.
2: The flesh-colored bathing suits on synchronized swimmers, though. Because they're upside down in the water, right? They do the leg kicks and the splits. And I'm like, them chicks naked on. thoughts.
3: Thoughts.
2: Of

Happy Aloha Friday. What's up? It's Shay Shay. How is everyone doing? Did you guys have a great weekend? That was 808 and Top Shaka's with Midnight Lover. Right now is some Fiji. 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

They don't make music like that anymore. That was Bob Marley and the Wailers with One Love. Right now, I got Little Jordy with My Girl. You're hanging out with Shay Shay. 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

Island 98.5. That was Seven Sons and Fia with Cotton Candy. Right now, I'm throwing it back with Sweet Lady of Waiole. You're hanging out with Shay Shay. 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

That was 808 and Top Shockos at Midnight Lover. What's up, everyone? It's Shay Shay. I'm about to log off for today. I'll be back on tomorrow morning with Greg Hammer and Big Koa. Make sure you keep in touch with me on my Instagram at TheRealSlimShady. I'll be back tomorrow morning. Have a good one. Bye.

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0: reaching out to the world. The music is like a bullet firing from Iron Island. 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

little bit of some dirty whining on this Aloja Monday. 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Ohana, it wouldn't be a reggae cafe without UB40. 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